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0: Someone there who's a pal, a buddy, a BFF. What you don't expect is for your very own late night pal to be a member of the Rock and Roll Hall of Fame. But then again, this ain't your average rock and roll rodeo. Confide in him now, and you shall be rewarded. It's Alice's Attic with Alice Cooper.
1: Welcome back to Alice's Attic. No matter where I am, Cardiff, London, Japan, or Pennsylvania, the attic comes with me. It's not a place, it's a state of mind, a very twisted and psychotic state of mind. Anyway, we got lots coming up this hour. You got to love the 80s with the ultimate 80s tune, Tales from the Attic, about a photo shoot I did at the most iconic horror set of all time. And finally, rock trivia on Canned Heat. So let's get to it.
0: Alice's Attic with Alice Cooper.

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0: The scent of Aquanet, the silky smooth feel of spandex, and a cassette cranked up on the Alpine in your Trans Am. 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
2: Rick Springfield moved to L.A. and spent most of his 1970s trying to break into the music business without success. He had signed with Columbia, been dropped, signed with Chelsea Records, been dropped again. By the early 1980s, he had just joined the cast of the daytime soap opera General Hospital, playing Dr. Noah Drake, which was not exactly how he had imagined his musical career to go. By the time he released Working Class Dog in 1981, his label had to be convinced to release it. Then a few radio stations independently started playing his track Jesse's Girl, and the phones lit up. It became a massive hit. So, here's Rick Springfield with

We'll be back with more Alice Cooper next. Alice's Attic with Alice Cooper. If it rocks, there's no one like you. It's on KC95. 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

0: sifting through the dusty mess of memories and cobwebs inside the mind of a rock icon.
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0: This is Tales from the Attic.
2: Back in 1986, when I had finally sobered up and I was getting back to work, I was preparing to release my album Constrictor, and someone had the brilliant idea to take a photo shoot at the iconic set of the Bates Motel. That was, of course, the Psycho House, which was still standing on the Universal Studios backlot. It had been there since Alfred Hitchcock built it in 1960 for $50,000. It's one of the most recognizable pieces of architecture in film history. That might have been my idea. If you're going to do a photo shoot, it's horror. Let's go to a very recognizably scary place. And what better than the Bates Motel? Rock Tip, you coming up right after this quick break, so stay right there.
0: Alice will be right back.
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6: What are the origins of the Canned Heat song On the Road Again? The song was written in the 1950s by a Chicago bluesman named Floyd Jones, who had based it on his own earlier song, Dark Road, from 1951, which was itself based on Tommy Johnson's 1928 track, Big Road Blues. Alan Wilson of Canned Heat added his own falsetto vocal and new lyric and used an Indian instrument called a tambura to give it that hypnotic psychedelic quality. And as a side note, Canned Heat took their name from another Tommy Johnson song, Canned Heat Blues. So Tommy Johnson plays a big part in this thing. Here it is, On the Road Again.

0: KSAG, Crestwood, St. Louis.
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0: looking for a radio host who plays games with you, you've come to the wrong place. Unless, of course, the game is rock, paper, scissors. Then you can count on our faithful host to choose rock every single time. He's got his microphone on, and his leathers are just back from the cleaners. It's Alice's Attic with Alice Cooper.
1: Well, you're back with your friendly neighborhood ghoul, Alice Cooper. Don't be scared. I don't bite unless you ask nicely. So stick around for a big hour ahead, live and kicking with a Doors song that I actually inspired some lyrics on. Then it's Hey Stupid to enlighten you to humanity. And finally, a song we just don't understand about an expensive accident in a recording studio. But now, let's hear some rock.
0: Alice's Attic with Alice Cooper.

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0: Alice's Attic with Alice Cooper and another taste of Live and Kicking.
1: 1970, Jim Morrison went into the studio to record himself reading his poetry. He wasn't making a rock record, just Morrison and a microphone and his own words. The session was meant to become a spoken word album, but he died before it could be finished. Then in 1978, the band took Jim's recorded poetry and built music around it. The result was An American Prayer, and they included a live performance of Roadhouse Blues. We opened for the Doors for a while. They were always my favorite American band. So let's check it out. Roadhouse Blues, live from An American Prayer.
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0: Not everyone's a genius. You're probably not a member of Mensa. Maybe you never got that PhD. But then there's these people.
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0: It's time for Hey Stupid on Alice's Attic with Alice Cooper.
3: Tonight, we start in Florida, big surprise, where a man was arrested after attempting to use a drive-through car wash as a self-service laundromat. As he stood there in his underwear, he put his clothes through the car wash multiple times using an exterior conveyor. Officers were called by the car wash manager. Huh. Next, archaeologists in China have found what they described as the world's oldest wine, which was fermented rice wine that is over 2,200 years old. It was found in a bronze kettle, sealed, and dated back to 221 BC. Now, did anybody drink it? Probably get a buzz. It would probably take you back to 221 BC. And finally, we go to Hong Kong, where workers in a potato chip factory were shocked when they discovered one of the potatoes they were cutting was actually a World War I era grenade. A bomb squad had to detonate the device in a controlled area, and I assume they were rewarded with a lifetime supply of potato chips. Well, stick around, because after this break, I've got a song we just don't understand, so stay tuned.
0: Alice will be back in a moment.
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3: The war song Spill the Wine seems almost designed to be misinterpreted, and even the band members can't agree on what it means. But let's start with what we know. The title and the central event came from a real accident. In early 1970, Eric Burton and War were recording at Wally Heider Studios in San Francisco. Someone, accounts differ on who, but keyboard player Lonnie Jordan is most often named, spilled the wine into the mixing console. Thousands of dollars of damage. The session was shut down and moved to another room. But what about the hippie-themed lyrics? People claimed the song was a dream sequence about sexual liberation and the counterculture, but Eric Burton himself said it was about the desperate need to write a hit when you owe money to a recording studio. The spilling of the wine was not a metaphor. So here's Spill the Wine from War.

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0: Yeah.
1: You're inside Alice's attic. Your sagacious host could truly benefit from having a yard sale. Who wouldn't be interested in used straitjackets, top hats, guillotines, and leather pants? There's even a lava lamp from his first L.A. apartment. But amongst the flotsam and jetsam of an extraordinarily interesting life are the tantalizing tales that only a Rock and Roll Hall of Famer could deliver. So sit back and enjoy another hour of rock and talk with Alice Cooper.
2: It's Alice Cooper here to make you happy, or maybe I'm filling you with an uncontrollable rage. I'm good either way. So we've got lots coming up this hour. A Cooper's cover from the Smashing Pumpkins of a deep Fleetwood Mac tune. Lots of freaky facts and rock trivia involving the burial of 10 Cadillacs in a Texas field. But now, how about this?
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0: said musicians had to be creative.
1: Just ask our next artist on Cooper's Covers. 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
2: Tonight we got the Smashing Pumpkins covering Landslide by Fleetwood Mac. Stevie Nicks wrote the song in the winter of 1974 while working as a waitress and cleaning woman to support herself and Lindsey Buckingham while they tried to make it in the music business. She had described being on a ski slope, looking at a mountain and feeling the ground shift under her. More than 20 years later, Billy Corgan of the Smashing Pumpkins, who had grown up listening to Fleetwood Mac, decided to take a crack at a cover of the song. When Stevie heard it, she said, "There's nothing more pleasing to a songwriter than someone else doing one of their songs." It also led me to being friends with Billy and the possibility that they would someday work together. So let's hear it.

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0: 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Alice's Attic with Alice Cooper. If it rocks. 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
2: Time for my fun and freaky facts, because your night would be incomplete without them. Here we go. Monaco's orchestra is bigger than its army. So if they ever go to war, they're going to send the tuba player in first. Gatorade was named after the University of Florida Gators. Wilt Chamberlain is in the Volleyball Hall of Fame. That makes total sense. If you were in a volleyball, you want him in the front. Okay? The human body contains enough fat to make about 7 bars of soap. Ooh. All I'd say to that is, ooh. Until 2011, beer in Russia was considered a soft drink, not alcohol. I love that. Kids going, can I have a beer? Sure. It's not going to hurt you. And finally tonight, Leo Fender, the inventor of the Stratocaster and the Telecaster, couldn't play guitar. Huh. Well, I've got starting a pretty good guitar collection myself. And I play a little guitar, but not a lot. Well, it's time for a break while you think about all of that. But I'll be right back with more rock trivia after this.
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1: Hey, it's Mark Close along with Skip Weber here to tell you about the Weber Automotive Album of the Week. We're playing this one for Lernie. Fool for the City, it's Foghat. It's got Slow Ride on it, 1975.
10: Yeah, like you said, it's got a couple of their biggest songs. It's a really good album. Foghat had a lot of good music all around, but I love the cover to this album. Their drummer sitting on a soapbox fishing out of a manhole, and in the back cover, everybody around him is going, what the heck are you doing?
1: And New York City, no less, yeah.
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1: Yeah, exactly. And the cops came up, and they got a big kick out of and stuff. Also, it was the first to go platinum. Fool for the City this Sunday night on Casey.
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1: It's another psychotic night here in Alice's attic. I had extra thick padding installed all over the walls, so if you feel the urge to freak out and bang your head against the wall, go for it. 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
0: Alice's Attic with Alice Cooper.

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1: Welcome to My Nightmare was my first solo album. It was 1975 with Bob Ezrin producing, Steve Hunter, Dick Wagner on guitars. It was a concept album following a child named Steven through his nightmares. He couldn't wake up out of the nightmare. And that was the whole idea. We brought it to life visually. There was a TV special, a concert film, a Broadway-scale touring production, the whole thing. The song Department of Youth seemed the most out of place in the nightmare that sounded like it should be playing at a pep rally. It was such an anthem and such a big-sounding record. We couldn't leave it off the album. We were going to leave it off the album, and the record company said, no, no, no, that's a hit. And it was all over the world, really, except America. And we just kind of liked the idea that there was a Department of Youth in the government, because the youth always gets left out. But it did not fit in the nightmare, and I agree. But a great sound. Everybody loves this song.

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1: Hey, Alice, you really have a great radio show. It's great to hear a show about music by a great musician artist as yourself. I've always been a fan of yours. Keep on rocking. I was wondering what favorite role you enjoyed the most playing in any of the films or TV shows that you've done. Also, what motion picture would you have really liked to have been a main character? Ah, that's a very good question. First of all, I think my favorite role might have been in Suck, where I got to play the most dangerous vampire of all. Then, if I was going to be a main character, I would like to have been in The Magnificent Seven as some sort of psychotic guy that they needed, that even The Magnificent Seven were a little bit afraid of. That would have been a great role. Well, if you want to tell me how amazing I am, write to Alice at alicesattic.com. I'll be right back with rock trivia on the Moody Blues, so don't move.
0: Alice's Attic with Alice Cooper.
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7: What incident inspired the Moody Blues song, I'm Just a Singer in a Rock and Roll Band? It was a crazed fan yelling at them after a concert that they were fakes. John Lodge described a man who had followed them on tour, convinced that their lyrics contained messages about how to change society. This fan believed the Moody Blues were prophets as much as musicians. The band played a show, and the next day, when leaving their hotel, the man was outside yelling, "You're just a bunch of fakes. You didn't change anything." And Lodge said, "Hey, I'm just a singer in a rock and roll band," and wrote the song that evening. You know what? That's rock and roll bands aren't trying to be prophets or saints or anything. We report on the situation of the world. We report on our own craziness. We report on your craziness. And most of the time, it has to do with love affairs. It has to do with boy, girl, or just the insanity of what a love affair is. So no, the Moody Blues were not in the least bit prophets. Profit, if you're talking about making money. Yeah, they made a lot of money. They were profiting. So here's the result.

And that concludes another magical and memorable edition of Alice's Attic. Alice Cooper returns tomorrow. Same time, same channel, boys and ghouls. Alice's Attic with Alice Cooper.

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2: Rumors spreading around. 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
3: I'm John Hewlett, and here's your Rock History Report for August 21st. On this day in 1954, Steve Smith, drummer for Journey, was born. Steve had three separate stints with the band, including 1978 to 1985, 1995 to 1998, and 2015 to 2020. He was inducted into the Rock and Roll Hall of Fame as a member of Journey on April the 7th, 2017. Also on this day in 2000, the band Survivor filed a lawsuit against TVT Records after they released a soundtrack to the TV show Survivor. Survivor guitarist Frankie Sullivan said, "It's unfortunate that after 23 years of building, promoting, and protecting the name of our band, someone can suddenly come along and release a recording that uses our name and takes away everything we worked for." And on this day in 2015, Foo Fighters responded to a group of anti-gay protesters from the Westboro Baptist Church in Kansas City by driving a truck in front of the demonstrators and rickrolling them by blasting a version of Rick Astley's hit, "Never Gonna Give You Up." And that's This Day in Rock History for August 21st on KC95.
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0: I don't trust this kid any further than I can throw him.
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0: Friday, my friends. Excellent job. You did it. You made it through yet another week. Your weekend is upon you. We are on our way to Party Town. And you know what? You have earned this one because every single day you work so hard, you grind away, you give the best that you are to the people that matter the most. And not only that, you do so much that helps keep our little part of the world turning. And I want to say thank you to you for everything that you do. If you need something, if there's anything I can do for you, if there's anything I can do to make your Friday and that trip to Party Town better. And by the way, what do we think of the weekend, Smitty?
1: There's so many activities I'd rather be doing than working.
0: That's right. Hodgeboy, let me know. I'm here with you. I'm here for you. One of the ways I can make your Friday better is this right around 6:30. And fun facts that make you sound smart. I have your hookup to go see the Australian Pink Floyd. Right now, though, 974-1111, what do you have going on this weekend? You and I, we are in the tail end of summertime. And if you are like me, no matter how long it's been for you since you've been out of the educational system, you still feel the tail end of summer in a pretty profound way. Don't you almost feel like you have this looming anxiety about a summer reading book report that you know you didn't get around to writing? Because I do. The words of Steely Dan ring in your ears as August gets ready to turn into September. Your everlasting summer, you can see it fading fast. So you grab a piece of something that you think is gonna last, trying to have as much fun as humanly possible before it's all done and the seasons start to change. You can feel summer slipping away. Summer doesn't seem to have gotten the memo. It's still hot. It's still muggy. You still start to sweat before you fully dried off from the shower, and parts of you start sticking to other parts of you while you're in the garage getting into the car. You still mow your lawn at 6 a.m. so you don't die of heat exhaustion while doing it later in the day. And yet, every store has decided Halloween needs to happen immediately, if not sooner. Bearing that in mind, what do you have going on this weekend? Back to school, top of mind for parents and for school-age kids. Or if you are a school-age kid yourself or headed off to college, I hope things are off to a flying start and this is the beginning of a great year for all concerned. You know, I was standing with Live Megan, Tim Virgin, and the big boss Tommy at the Tesla Motley Crue show the other night, and we were all having a great time because all the bands kicked almighty ass, but you could see it on all of our faces. We are tired. There have been a lot of shows this summer, and we're getting ready for the summer concert season to slow down a little bit. But before you know it, we're going to be in the month of Rocktober and the holiday season and all that it entails.
2: Pillowy mounds of mashed potatoes
0: is going to be in full swing. So what are you doing this weekend? Are you grabbing what's left of summer with both hands? You looking for a pool? You firing up a grill? You gonna grab your piece of pork, whip out your meat, and slap it on someone's grill? Are you watching remains of our Cardinals baseball season? Will you be doing as little as humanly possible? The ass meets couch Olympics. Long periods of remaining sedentary at record-breaking levels, interrupted only by the 10-yard waddle to the fridge to get a cold one and a hurdle over to the pantry to grab some Doritos. You don't have to accomplish anything. You can just sit there and slowly become part of the furniture, and that is a glorious thing. I have family in town. You know what? We have a full weekend planned. We're showing them all things St. Louis. We're going to see Tedeschi Trucks and Alabama Shakes. Maybe I'll see you out at the amphitheater. Also, there is a plan to eat fried chicken with ghosts. One of the family members I've got coming to visit loves visiting supposedly haunted sites around America. And I guess at the Lemp Mansion on a Sunday, you can hang out with ghosts and eat a bottomless bucket of fried chicken. It's a win for all of us. Although, thinking about it, all-you-can-eat fried chicken followed by a show at the amphitheater on a sweaty, sticky, humid St. Louis summer night might prove to be its own kind of new level of discomfort. It's a big show here today as well. Magic Man are playing with Celebration Day tribute to Heart, who we have never had up in the KC studios. They're going to be with us in the 8 o'clock hour, and if we ask nicely, they might play some live music for us, which is always good on a Friday as you head to Party Town. And in the 7 o'clock hour, you and I will be discussing the next KC trip. I was going to talk about where the AD Show World Tour was headed yesterday on the show, but the entire city of St. Louis, and if you took a look at the internet, the worldwide press was just absolutely obsessed over the fact that Foo Fighters, for one night only, are going to be opening up for AC/DC in our fair city on September 8th. It is unfreaking believable, obviously. And in case you didn't see, St. Louis made international news headlines in the rock world yesterday with good reason. But we're going to discuss the trip because I didn't want the news on the trip to get buried in all of that. If you missed out on the trip to Ireland and you missed out on the trip to London, this could be the one for you. You, me, and a bunch of KC fam head off to explore the world, KC style, which means once-in-a-lifetime experiences with your fellow rock fans from the Lou and lifelong friendships made. That is in the 7 o'clock hour. And in general, you and I just trying to squeeze out as much fun as possible from these last few weeks of summer. Generally make the most of it all before somebody inevitably starts talking about pumpkin spice. 974-1111. What do you have going on this weekend? It's Steve Miller. It's Jet Airliner. We're KC.

0: Steve Miller on KC95. It's the AD Show. 974-1111 is my number. KC, good morning. What you got going on this weekend?
1: Well, I am going to celebrate my husband's birthday.
0: Oh, that's awesome. How is your husband being celebrated? What sort of delicious yum-yums and activities do you have planned?
1: Taking him out to eat. I'm trying to think of something special to do, but I'm figured it out.
0: Well, I mean, here is the thing with husbands. Where are you taking him to eat? Have you figured that out yet?
1: Probably Red Lobster, because I talked about Lip Mansion. He's like, nah, last time we went there, it was horrible.
0: Hold on. That's where I'm going this weekend. What was wrong with it?
1: Well, they charged me for the wrong meal.
0: Oh. Oh. Maybe their cash register system was haunted. Ooh. Or something like that.
1: Yeah.
0: Oh, that's funny. Well, you know, you take him out for a nice meal, and as far as, you know, doing something special for him, I would imagine just some special alone time, if you know what I mean, and I think you do, where you maybe purchase an adorable outfit that is, you know, for certain will do it for him, followed by, here's a TV, here's a beer. Be happy. I would imagine that's probably a good thing.
1: You know why you hit the nail on the head? Because the way I work, I never see them.
0: Uh-huh. Yeah. I mean, look, some special alone time. Maybe the adult expression of affection. Bow chicka wow wow. The appropriate little outfit to go with it to let him know that you care and you put some thought and effort into it. And, you know, a tall cold one and a Cardinal game. Couldn't be bad, right?
1: Nope, shouldn't be bad.
0: All right.
1: Thank you.
0: Let me know how that works out for you. See? Look at me.
1: Right.
0: Dr. AD, at your service. That'll be 5 cents.
1: Thank you.
0: No problem. Have a good one.
1: You too. Bye-bye.
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0: If you thought that college fraternity initiation was just about silly hazing, late night push-ups, or drinking terrible beer, apparently for a couple of fraternities, it involves something that could get you popped by the DEA. Make sure you have a talk with your kids about not getting this kind of hazing. What's going on? Also, do you know why a Missouri man would train to run a half marathon in secret? This is weirdly romantic, and boy, did this guy need stamina in more ways than one? Who are we talking about? What went down? Full story and your hookup to go see the Australian Pink Floyd right around 6:30. And fun facts make you sound smart.
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1: 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Times of clouds and sun, getting up to a high of 88 today. Tonight, partly cloudy, sticky, thunderstorms in spots late, getting down to a low of 69, dude. Currently 66 with a real feel of 69, dude, at the KC Studios. 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There is a stall 44 westbound to Antire. The right shoulder is closed and all lanes are open. They cleared that other stall 270 southbound before Dorset. And there is another stall 64 westbound to Boone's Crossing. The right shoulder is closed. It'll slow you down a little bit. We will see them on the 8th of September. 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It's Foo Fighters. My Hero. We're KC.

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3: 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Do you know why a Missouri man would train to run a marathon in secret? It is weirdly romantic, and boy, did this guy need stamina in more ways than one. A woman from Missouri was nervous about running her first half marathon, so she kept asking her boyfriend to run, but he kept saying no. What she didn't know is that he was secretly training, and on race day, he surprised her, and she immediately got emotional. Here's Jason Burns surprising Emma Kessler. It's very, very sweet.
4: You're making me nervous. What?
5: Nuh-uh. No. No, you're lying. Are you doing it really?
6: I've been running every weekend since the last one that you ran to run it with you.
7: I have lied to you so many times over the last 2.5 months
6: about what I'm doing. We are 4.6 miles in, hanging in there. We are at like 9 3/4, almost at 10. How you feeling?
5: Amazing.
6: Woo, amazing. Yippee. It was a little short of 13 miles. How do you feel?
5: Way better now that we're done.
3: Unreal. Secretly training for a half marathon really, really takes some doing. That is love and romance. That is a type of love and romance that I don't think I'll ever participate in. Fortunately, my wife does not ask me to run long distance with her because if she did... I'd have to run long distance, and I cannot run long distance. Hey, wolves do not actually howl at the moon. Wolves howl together in harmony to make it sound like there are more of them than there actually are. If you thought college fraternity initiation was just about silly hazing and late-night push-ups and drinking lots of cheap beer, wait until you hear what was happening at Penn State. Authorities just busted a major cocaine trafficking ring operating straight out of the Delta Upsilon and Sigma Chi fraternity houses. 14 people have been charged, including 13 current or former students and one of the students' dads, after prosecutors say the frats served as a central hub to cut, package, and distribute cocaine across campus. State Attorney General Dave Sunday dropped a wild detail about the operation, revealing that, quote, cutting and packaging cocaine was, for some pledges, an indoctrination into the fraternities. Both frats are now under suspension, while one dad is facing felony charges for allegedly trying to help his son hide the evidence. Every parent worries about their kid joining the wrong crowd at college, but usually you're afraid of them failing Bio 101, not about getting a call from the DEA. I mean, I knew textbooks were expensive, but come on. Oh, well, so much for their higher education.
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3: 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If you remember, what is the least friendly city in America? Could it be us? 974-1111. First correct answer we get is on their way to see the Australian Pink Floyd. Good luck. It's Skinner. We're Casey.

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1: Hello, this is Kate.
0: Kate, what's up? How are you?
1: I'm great. How are you?
0: So far, so good. It is a Friday after all, and I'll be even better if I can get you hooked up with these tickets to go see the Australian Pink Floyd. Kate, we talked about it last time in Fun Facts that Make You Sound Smart. What is the least friendly city in America?
1: That would be Wichita, Kansas.
0: Wichita, Kansas. A 2025 survey looked at things like positive interactions with strangers, how likely people were to help someone they didn't know, and how welcoming the city feels to newcomers. Least friendly city in America? Absolutely right. Wichita scored just 5 out of 10 on a 2025 survey. Have you ever been to Wichita?
1: I have not. I don't think I plan on going now.
0: Hey, don't let those nebulous stats and numbers stop you from visiting Wichita. As someone who's been there, let everything else about Wichita stop you from visiting. It sucks. You are on your way to see the Australian Pink Floyd.
1: Woo-hoo-hoo, thank you.
0: Whole life.
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0: Aerosmith and Angel on KC 95. It's the AD show. I don't know if you were paying attention, but your fair city of St. Louis made international news headlines in the rock world yesterday, and we will discuss exactly how that happened in the news a little after 7 o'clock. Also, death from above in Kirkwood. It's probably a little overly dramatic, but if you are in Kirkwood, keep your eyes on the sky. It could get a little weird in the not-too-distant future. Also, right around 7:30 in the 30-second song challenge, you'll have another chance to win your way in to see Styx and Chicago. And in the 7 o'clock hour, you and I will discuss the next KC trip, the next stop on the AD Show World Tour. If you miss out on Ireland and you missed out on London, this could be the one for you. We are going to a place that I can only describe as being utterly magical, a place where so many of the world's greatest rock songs were written and inspired. Where? 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
20: I'm John Morgan of Morgan & Morgan. Our firm handles hundreds of crash cases involving semi-trucks every year. A crash case involving semis is much different. And if you don't know what you're doing, you can leave lots of money on the table. Many times there is separate insurance for the cab and for the trailer. Sometimes there are actually layers of other insurances and excess insurance that some lawyers may not know about because they don't see that many cases. We see these cases every day. Also, there are federal laws governing the hours a driver may drive in a 24-hour period and logs that are required. A crash case involving a semi-truck is a totally different animal than a simple car crash. We have lawyers who only handle these cases,

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1: 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Times of clouds and sun today, getting up to a high of 88. Tonight, partly cloudy, sticky, a thunderstorm in spots late, getting down to a low of 69, dude. Currently 66 with a real feel of 69, dude, at the KC Studios. 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There is a stall, 44 westbound to Hampton. Right shoulder is closed. All lanes are open. They've cleared up the emergency vehicles, 55 northbound before Imperial Main Street, and they cleared the stall vehicles, 44 westbound to Antire. It's AC/DC. It's Thunderstruck. We're Casey.

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2: What I would like to do first is say thank you so much for joining me. 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Oh, hell yeah. 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The next thing I got to do is remind you right around 7:30 in the 30-second song challenge. One more chance this week for you to win your way into the Styx and Chicago. 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The next stop of the AD Show World Tour. Your chance to get out and about into the world, make lifelong friends with other KC fam, and see that world KC style. That happens before 7 o'clock. I think some of you have already figured it out. Right now, though, let's you and I see what the hell's going on in the world. Let's do some news.
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0: In an effort to avoid personal responsibility and adulting at any cost, the AD Show brings you all the least important stories of the day. It's the What in the Hell headline news.
2: Death from above in Kirkwood. All right, that might be a little bit overly dramatic, but if you do live up in Kirkwood, you might want to start looking up before you step outside. Walmart is officially pitching a drone delivery service to the city council, hoping to make Kirkwood the 12th city in the St. Louis area to embrace automated grocery drops. Imagine ordering a pack of batteries and having it airdrop directly onto your driveway. It sounds incredibly futuristic and fantastic until you realize this is the Midwest. Give it 2 weeks before a porch pirate figures out how to intercept a flying rotisserie chicken with a lacrosse stick. Is that someone's new big screen television or a pinata I see before me? Hey, a 40-year-old wait for the world's slowest guests is now over. You wouldn't think the fate of a tropical species rests in the hands of the Midwest, but here we are. The St. Louis Zoo just took delivery of a group of critically endangered snails from the island of Guam. Zoo staff say they've been preparing for this exact rescue mission for nearly 40 years. Yeah, 4 decades of preparation, which seems like a lot, but to be fair, that's about how long it takes a snail to cross Interstate 64 at rush hour. Very, very exciting. And it really is one of those things that helps you realize that St. Louis is on the map in a lot of really cool ways. Like when a species is endangered and needs to be brought back to life and taken off the endangered list, where do they send that for the great work to happen? That is the one of the hubs of conservation, not only in America, but in the world, the St. Louis Zoo. It's pretty, pretty good. Congrats to all the folks at the St. Louis Zoo that have worked nearly 40 years to do this. You've heard of fake news. What about fake polls? A 21-year-old just got busted running a website that generated widely shared, completely fabricated, and made the hell up election polls. That's right. Major political operatives and national news networks were pulling their hair out over data they were using completely made the hell up by a college kid. Honestly, if you are like me, you very much respect his hustle. Generation Z might not be able to afford a starter home, but it's nice to know they can still single-handedly manipulate the anxiety of Washington, D.C. scumbags from a dorm room. Hey, the real estate market here, obviously, a sucks. However, if you feel like the American real estate market is punishing you, take a look at China today. A Chinese court just sentenced the founder of Evergrande, the massive troubled property developer, to life in prison. He oversaw the catastrophic collapse of a company that sent shockwaves through the global economy. It's a harsh sentence that really kind of highlights some of the cultural and legal differences in justice. In China, you ruin the housing market, you get life in prison, you son of a bitch. In America, you ruin the housing market and we're going to give you a taxpayer bailout. And you get to launch a masterclass on the internet that everyone's going to pay for. All right. This is an interesting one. Dr. Eric Davis is a scientist who worked for the Pentagon's UFO program, and he says he's seen evidence of 4 alien bodies. This is part of a statement.
4: My name is Dr. Eric Davis. I'm an astrophysicist and a chief scientist in the U.S. defense intelligence industry. I've seen classified and proprietary defense intelligence industry evidence that the American public and the world have a right to see. That included photographs and documentation of retrieved craft and alien bodies, but I'm prevented from publicly sharing this evidence because of the threat to my security clearances, employment, and the potential for civil or criminal penalties.
2: All right, we'll wait and see how that all plays out. A daughter asked a mom who is now going viral what her favorite part of having kids was. Her mom and her aunt's answers surprised her very much.
3: What's your favorite part of being a mother?
5: When they left for college.
6: Life became easier.
3: Your favorite part of motherhood is when all of us left your house?
5: Mm-hmm. We love our children, but not randomly, okay? We say, oh, my children are home. None of that bull.
3: When we were home, was there a favorite moment?
5: When you all were sleeping?
3: When we were home and awake.
5: I don't think it ever occurred to me.
3: You have not liked one part of being mothers?
5: Absolutely.
7: Well, happy Mother's Day.
2: Thank you. St. Louis made international rock news headlines yesterday. If you checked out the international rock press, everyone was talking about Our Fair City, and with good reason. You probably heard by now, but if you have tickets for the AC/DC show on September 8th in St. Louis, you are in for a treat. There has, of course, been a change in opening acts. The Pretty Reckless bowed out for that date. There's no word on why, but I'm not sure many fans are minding because their replacement is Foo Fighters. Sadly, one night only, but not sadly for us, Dave Grohl is beyond stoked. In a lengthy Instagram post, he talked about how life-changing it was to discover AC/DC as a kid in 1980. He said, "All I ever wanted to do was to someday live up to the awe-inspiring fury of AC/DC live on stage," which is an impossible task, by the way. This is literally a dream come true. So if you want blood, you've got it. Let there be effing rock. AC/DC concert ticket buyers are very, very happy right now. And here's a little bit of a preview. This is a flashback to 5 years ago when COVID ended.
8: So considering that this is the first show, we thought that we would make this a special occasion. From AC/DC, Brian Johnson is here with us. Hey!

0: Oh, God. Goosebumps is going to be freaking amazing. Finally, in medical news, Costco is launching branded Medicare plans, which is excellent news for you if you like to buy your colonoscopies in bulk.
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0: 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It's the AD Show, 974-1111. KSH, good morning. What you got going on this weekend?
1: Good morning, AD. How are you?
0: Oh, what up, Blowtorch City? How are you?
1: I'm really well, man. Now, I got two very important things going on this weekend.
0: Correct me if I'm wrong, but isn't this the weekend that high school Sander, Paul from Tofu Band, and Aragon are playing your backyard bash?
1: Yes, sir, they are. Ah. It took a lot to get them all together at the same time, but we got it worked out.
0: The Blowtorch Timmy Backyard Bash, headlined by Aragon with Paul from Tofu Band and High School Sander. This is very exciting news.
1: We're hoping it's going to be excellent, and I know it will be just because all three are great musicians.
0: Well, I mean, here's the other thing. I'm going to go out on a limb and guess this will be a party packed full of people that are not only folks that you've known your entire lives, but also people that you met through the show over the last couple of years that have become some of the best friends you've ever had. And the fact that all the musical artists that are playing the Blowtorch Timmy Backyard Bash, the Blowtorch Backyard Bash, are musicians from the AD Show. Man, I wish I could make it. I've got family in town, but I'm sure it's going to be awesome.
1: So cool. It is going to be awesome, and you're right. I'm going to have friends there that I've known for 40 years. My family's going to be there. KSH friends, including Six Pack and Black Belt Judy, Laser Jeff. I mean, the list goes on and on and on. And I got another friend coming that I just met at concerts. Never knew these people, met them at a concert.
0: But yeah, it sounds like an excellent time at the Blowtorch Backyard Bash with friends new and old.
1: It definitely will be, and everybody that's there, I hope they have a blast, and I'll do it again next year.
0: And
1: I do this every year. I throw a party.
0: And are you filled with the crushing anxiety that comes from hosting a large gathering of the people that you care about the most?
1: Of course. Yeah. I've been prepping for this thing for 2 weeks. It's getting to me. But if everybody has a good time, like I say, it's always worth it.
0: But the most
1: important thing I have to do to make sure everybody enjoys themselves tomorrow, I have to finish cleaning my pants out from crapping them yesterday about the news of the Foo Fighters coming, because I have tickets.
0: Oh, you do? It's like winning the lottery, man. It's so cool. I'm so glad to hear it. Yeah, so many people called in and be like, oh my God, the ball of life has rolled my way. This is awesome. And it really is. I'm currently trying to get some tickets. The morning radio DJ in Market 27 does not pay what it was advertised it would pay when I first got here. So I am facing some fiscal responsibility questions with vis-a-vis seeing this show. But I can't miss it. I just have to figure out which bodily fluids I don't need the most and sell them.
1: Yes. Yeah. It'll be the fourth time for AC/DC and the third time for Foo Fighters. So I'm very excited to see them together.
0: Yeah, very good. Well, happy dry cleaning your drawers and have an excellent party.
1: Thank you, sir.
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0: You will have a chance to win your way in to see Styx and Chicago directly ahead in the 7:30 30-second song challenge. And then before the 7 o'clock hour is up, you and I will discuss the next stop on the AD Show World Tour and where in the world we are going to KSH style next. If you missed out on London and if you missed out on Ireland, this one could be for you. We are going to a place that is literally magical. Full story before the end of the hour. Hang tight, we're KSH.
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6: I'm John Hewlett, and here's your Rock History Report for August 21st. On this day in 1954, Steve Smith, drummer for Journey, was born. Steve had three separate stints with the band, including 1978 to 1985, 1995 to 1998, and 2015 to 2020. He was inducted into the Rock and Roll Hall of Fame as a member of Journey on April the 7th, 2017. Also on this day in 2000, the band Survivor filed a lawsuit against TVT Records after they released a soundtrack to the TV show Survivor. Survivor guitarist Frankie Sullivan said, "It's unfortunate that after 23 years of building, promoting, and protecting the name of our band, someone can suddenly come along and release a recording that uses our name and takes away everything we worked for." And on this day in 2015, Foo Fighters responded to a group of anti-gay protesters from the Westboro Baptist Church in Kansas City by driving a truck in front of the demonstrators and rickrolling them by blasting a version of Rick Astley's hit, "Never Gonna Give You Up." And that's this day in rock history for August 21st on KC95.
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0: 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The weather today, times of clouds, sunshine, getting up to a high of 88. Tonight, partly cloudy and sticky, thunderstorms and spots, getting down to a low of 68. Currently 66 with a real feel of 69, dude. 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They've cleared up that stall at 44 westbound to Hampton. They've cleared that other stall at 55 northbound before Butler Hill Road. Butler? Barely? No. Also, there is another stall, 44 eastbound past Elm Avenue. The right shoulder is closed. All lanes are open. It'll slow you down a little bit. You should make haste to the phones now. 974-1111 to get in and play the 30-second song challenge for these tickets to go see Styx in Chicago. We'll do it right after Guns N' Roses. You know where you are? You're in Creve Coeur. Taxes are a little higher, but you're going to live quite comfortably with Casey. Yeah. Oh, my God.

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1: You can do it!
2: The 30-Second Song Challenge is brought to you by Universal Windows Direct. Like me, you're going to be saying, I love my windows. Jessica, good morning. How's it going?
3: All right. How you doing?
2: So far, so good. Jessica, I have a question for you, and I'm just going to be straightforward with you. Are you high?
3: Wakey-bakey.
2: Okay. All right, wakey-bakey, Jessica. You ever won this game before?
3: Yes, I have, actually.
2: All right, well, let's see if we can wakey-bakey our way to sweet victory. Wakey-bakey, Jessica, coming down in 3, 2 for these tickets to go see Six in Chicago, song number 1.

0: More wakey, less bakey, Jessica.
1: Brandon Wilson.
0: Yes. All right. Okay, good. We got one. Good news is you got that. Bad news is you got 10 seconds left to go to name the other six songs. So you're going to have to move a little faster than that, wakey bakey, Jessica. You ready?
1: Yes.
0: All right. Song number two. Wakey bakey, Jessica. I'm afraid that's time. Do you know what the name of this song is? Here we go. Any ideas?
1: Is it by Yes? Or...
0: It is not by Wakey Bakey, Jessica. Saturday in the Park by Chicago. Now, you obviously did a little bit more baking than you did waking, but wakey bakey, Jessica, because you flamed out, literally, maybe sparked out, on the artist that you're trying to win tickets to, I'm going to go out and give you an Aerospace Kevin.
2: That wasn't very good.
0: Also,
2: you cannot do that.
0: Because you seem like a lovely person, we wanted you to win.
2: Oh, crap, why?
0: Give you a Sparky. And would you like to be Smack Talk by Pot Smoking Smack Talk and Patrick from Beyond the Grave?
1: Of course.
0: I'm sure Pot Smoking Smack Talk and Patrick would have had a perfect way to console you after he told you...
2: That sucks.
3: You get nothing.
1: You get nothing.
3: Good day, sir.
0: Call back and play again, Wakey Bakey Jessica. We'll talk to you soon. Hey, right after AC/DC, we're also going to talk about where the next stop on the AD Show World Tour is. Here's a hint if you haven't figured it out already. The one guy that's not Australian and the original lineup of AC/DC might have had something to do with this place. For those about to rock, we salute you. We're Keishi.

We will see them September 8th out at the Dome with the Foo Fighters. Your first keyword that could win you tickets happens a little after 9. And by the way, did you know that in the original lineup of that band, one of the people, their first frontman, Bon Scott, hailed originally from the place we're about to talk about. If you missed out on the trip to Ireland that the AD show took, you missed out on the trip to London, this could be the one for you, because you, me, and a bunch of KC family are headed off to explore the world KC style. It means a once-in-a-lifetime experience with your fellow rock fans from the Lou, lifelong friendships made along the way. There's a place where some of rock and roll's greatest stories literally echo through the landscape. A place connected to Robert Plant and Jimmy Page and Led Zeppelin. A place where one of rock's greatest guitar families has its roots, where Celtic music and rock and roll have been crossing paths for generations. The scenery, the mist, the rolling highlands, the ancient castles, the rugged coastlines, the mysterious locks like the one where we'll search for Nessie, islands that look like they're put there straight out of a fantasy movie. The people are amazing. The culture is amazing. It is unbelievably beautiful. We are going to Scotland. We are going to cruise one of the world's most legendary locks, look for Nessie, explore ancient islands. We're going to wander through unbelievable cities like Glasgow and Edinburgh, two of my favorite places on earth. Maybe even learn to play the bagpipes. It's going to be awesome. I'm taking you to Scotland. AD Discover Spectacular Scotland trip goes down June 19th through the 28th of 2027 with our friends at Colette and Altair. Glasgow's great, man. I've got a t-shirt in my closet that says King Tut's Wawa Hut on it. That is a place where I played a million times. It's where Oasis got their record deal. There's so much rich rock heritage, and the historic capital of Edinburgh, it's one of my favorite cities on the face of planet Earth. There was a time where I was determined to move there. Very happy I ended up in the Loo, but when you see it, you'll understand as well. And then the Isle of Skye, where we're going, is unlike any other place on Earth. It looks like it's out of a fantasy novel. We're going to cruise the legendary Loch Ness. We're going to look for Nessie. We're going to explore the ancient Orkney Islands. We're going to stroll the Highlands. We're going to experience the iconic Edinburgh Castle, authentic Scottish culture and food and breathtaking landscapes, and have a taste or two of a historic whiskey from a historic whiskey distillery. And like I said, we're going to learn to play the bagpipes. Colette, Altair, they handle all of it. Flights, meals, hotels, local experiences. 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Scotland. I cannot wait to head off to the big country with you. We're KC.

0: 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Like I said, I cannot wait to go to the big country with you. Casey, good morning. What's up?
1: Hey, John with a J here.
0: Hey, what up, John with a J?
1: Just calling in. First time caller. First time I ever got through.
0: Oh, well, live the dream, my friend. It's happening. Thank you so much for listening. I love the fact that you're on the phone. What did you want to talk about?
1: I don't care what you want to talk about.
0: Well, first and foremost, the fact that your name is John with a J. Do they spell John any other ways?
1: No, just John with a J.
0: Very good.
1: The J means something else.
0: Oh, John with a different. Different kind of J. Got it. Oh,
1: yeah.
0: So you're likely to join the ranks of High as Hell Humphrey and Stoney Stanton, John with a J, right?
1: I hope.
0: Now, do you literally have a J at the moment?
1: Oh, yeah. Yeah, hell yeah, I do.
0: And is it smart?
1: No, I just put it out.
0: Well, it's very socially responsible of you to put the joint out before calling the radio station. Thank you very much.
1: You're welcome. Thank you for putting on a good show, man.
0: Oh, cheers, brother. All right, John with the J, let me ask you this. What do you got going on this weekend?
1: Oh, nothing. Probably watching the grandkids.
0: This is unsurprising news. John with the J, how old are the grandkids?
1: Well, they're all the way from 36 down to 3.
0: So you're watching that 36-year-old. Now, John with a J,
1: yeah.
0: Does a 36-year-old spark one with you? Is this a family trait?
1: Hey, well, they don't spark it with me, but they spark it.
0: Oh, really? Have you ever had that awkward conversation where they're like, look, I know that you know, and why don't we just share some of our stash so that we can...
1: We should.
0: You know, this is... I attempt to bring people in general closer together. But if I could strengthen your family bonds by encouraging you, John, with a J, to have the conversation that you've been wanting to have for a long time. Address the elephant in the room and say to that 36-year-old pothead grandkid of yours that you should get high together this weekend, then my work here is done. Will you do that for me, John with a J, and call us back on Monday?
1: I will.
0: All right, cool. Well,
1: I just want to let you know I'm a logger.
0: You're a logger?
1: Yes, I cut trees for a living.
0: Oh, right on, man. John, well, you know, John with a J, you do seem like a fellow that likes to work with things that grow in nature.
1: You're right.
0: All right, Logger John with a J. Well, you get good and high with that 36-year-old grandchild of yours, and you tell us how it went on Monday.
1: Sure enough.
0: All right.
1: Have a good one.
0: Later on, John with a J. Have a good one.
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0: 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Not only are we going to, fingers crossed, be joined by Magic Man, who will regale us with song in studio, but also in the 8:30 30-second song challenge, you'll have another chance to win your way to see Styx in Chicago. 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
8: 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Times of clouds and sun today, getting up to a high of 88 tonight, partly cloudy, a little bit sticky, thunderstorms and spots, getting down to a low of 68, currently 66 with a real feel of 69, dude, at the KC Studios. 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There's a stall 55 northbound at 3200 Broadway. The right lane is closed. That'll slow it down a little bit. They clear that other stall, 44 eastbound before Elm. And there is road work, 44 eastbound at Jameson Avenue. That's miserable. The right lane is closed. The right shoulder is closed. It'll slow you down. Seek an alternate route. We are KC.
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4: Oh, hey. Oh, wait, no, I got it all wrong. What am I thinking? One second. It's Friday. We kick Monday in the nutsack. Hey, Magic Man, grab yourself some headphones so you can hear what's going on. Good morning, Magic Man. How's it going?
5: Good morning.
4: All right. Right, where'd it go? I got so distracted by the influx of legendary musicians in the KC studio, I forgot what we do on Fridays around here. Do you have have you grabbed the Five Below headphones from the Five Below headphone? Ah, there it is. Oh, no, you got good headphones. Those were donated by a teacher. Yeah, yeah. A retired teacher said, twist that microphone around so it's facing you. There you go. Oh, it's a toppy-notchy, highly organized situation.
6: That's
4: here
6: fancy.
4: In the KC. I know.

0: the Friday chant, won't you? Friday! Friday! Friday! Friday! Friday, my friends! Excellent job. You did it. You made it through yet another week. Your weekend is upon you. We're on our way to Party Town. And you know what? You have earned this one because every single day you work so hard, you grind away, you give the best that you are to the people that matter the most. And not only that, you do so much that helps keep our little part of the world turning here. And we want to say thank you. Say thank you, Magic Man!
1: Thank you!
0: To you for everything that you do. If you need something, if there's anything we can do for you, if there's anything we can do to make your Friday and your trip to Party Town better, hit me up and let me know. I'm here with you. I'm here for you. One of the ways we can do that is this. There will be another chance for you to win your way and to see Styx and Chicago right around 8:30 in the 30-second song challenge. Also, I couldn't help but notice there's a guitar in the studio along with musicians. Give me a little strummy strum strum. Ooh, you know what's special about that?
2: Yeah, it's a 12-string.
0: I know. It's all shimmery and beautiful in a way that other guitars with mere 6 strings are not. And there's another guitar player in the lobby?
2: Yes.
0: Oh, you got to go. Are they in there? You got to let them in?
2: I'm going to go get them.
0: I'm going to give you my wallet now. There's literally no money in it because I'm a morning radio DJ in Market 27, but you will need that for the little pass button thing. You know what I'm talking about? So you can go pick him up. But yeah, 974-1111. What do you have going on this weekend? We are in the tail end of summertime. If you're like me, no matter how long it's been since you've been out of the educational system, don't you still feel like the tail end of summer means that there's a summer reading book report you didn't get around to, or is that just me?
3: That's just you.
2: I always wake up to that nightmare.
0: Oh, really? Okay, well, you can feel it slipping away, but summer hasn't quite gotten the memo yet. It is still gooch greasy out there. You still start sweating before you've dried off from the shower. Parts of you start sticking to other parts of you when you're getting into your car in the garage. You're laughing because it's true, aren't you? Yeah, it's true. Were you aware of the phrase gooch grease before?
3: No.
0: Live the dream, my friend. It describes a very specific St. Louis condition. But we are here in studio with our friends in Magic Man. Not only are you going to be seeing us into our weekend, not only are you going to Party Town with us, but you are here to give us a preview of what we are going to hear for KC95's Rock and Roll Dream September 6th at St. Louis Music Park. Isn't that right?
2: Absolutely.
0: I mean, you don't just bring a 12-string to show off and go, look, I got a 12-string. You intend to use that thing.
2: That's right.
0: Oh, and there's another guitar over there. And there's another guitar player waiting in the lobby.
2: Yeah, we're going to give you the full effect.
0: This is a class. Oh, it's a cast of thousands up here in the studios. All right. Well, you run. You go get other guitar player. And we'll play T-Rex. Happy Friday, my friend. You made it. We're Casey.

0: Bang on. 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It's the AD Show. I am joined in studio by Magic Man. Good morning, Magic Man.
1: Good morning.
0: You are going to be playing along with Celebration Day and Crazy Train, KC95's Rock and Roll Dream, September 6th at St. Louis Music Park. And you are going to be blessing us with a little in-studio music after the 30-second song challenge. Am I correct in all these assertions?
1: Yes, sir.
2: Correct.
3: Yes, sir.
0: Good. Nothing like a correct assertion on a Friday. 974-1111 is the number. High as hell, Humphrey. You are on with Magic Man and AD. How's it going, brother?
4: Hey, man. I'm telling you, she could play all 12 of my strings, man. She sounds hot as hell, man. And I know that they do Heart, and Heart is one of my favorite bands, man. I've seen them like four times. They're great.
0: All right. Well, pull that one over the side of Misogyny Turnpike. And yes, they are great. They are fantastic musicians. High as hell, Humphrey. We are going to request that you respectfully bong rip us into the weekend and dial that back a notch. I know you're recently single, but nevertheless, cool your freaking jets and blaze one up for us, shall we?
4: Right. So, everybody, Magic Man, AD, listeners of St. Louis, where do we go with KC on the weekend? We go to Party Town.
0: Yeah. Hit it. All right. The weekend has started for somebody. Very good. Talk to you soon. Hi, Zell Humphrey.
4: All right, man. Peace.
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0: That sound you hear in the background is guitars tuning. Am I right, tune? Go ahead and tune. Yeah. That's just a preview of what's to come. Yeah, it's very good. Magic Man are going to entertain us, give us a preview of what we're going to see September 6th at St. Louis Music Park when they play along with Crazy Train and Celebration Day. More immediately, though, directly ahead in the 8:30 30-second song challenge, your next chance to win your way in to go see Styx and Chicago. A little after, we all get somebody inducted into the Real Rock Army.
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0: Magic Man, who you see before you, is Kevin Monahan from Washmo. Kevin Monahan from Washington, Missouri, joins the Real Rock Army today. 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Make some noise for our boy Kevin.
8: Kevin
0: said he should be a member of the Real Rock Army because he's been listening to KC since his 70s. His favorite part of KC is a classic show on Sundays, as is the case with a lot of us, dude. He's retired and he's married to his beautiful wife of 37 years. They've got two kids and four grandkids. Way to go forth and multiply, and congratulations on not firing blanks. Kevin and his wife try to go to El Monstero. I'm not going to give it away, but there is a member of El Monstero that happens to be in Magic Man.
8: No way.
0: Yes. Oh, that was background music at its finest. Well played. Literally well played. Kevin and his wife try and go see El Monstero at least once a year, as his wife's favorite band is Pink Floyd. And Kevin's favorite is, yes, Quick, Owner of a Lonely Heart.
2: Yes.
8: Yes.
0: Welcome to the Real Rock Army, dude. We're stoked to have you.
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0: 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What the hell am I thinking? 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Times of clouds and sun getting up to a high of 88 today. Although it's red hot in the studio with this kind of guitar playing. Oh my goodness. Tonight, partly cloudy and sticky. Thunderstorm and spots late getting down to a low of 68. Currently 66 with a real feel of 69. 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There is a stalled vehicle. They cleared 55 northbound at 3200 Broadway. There is another stall 55 northbound at 3200 Broadway as well. Two in one spot. They cleared that stall 44 eastbound before Elm. And there is road work 44 eastbound at Jamison Avenue. 974-1111 to get in on the phones. Play a 30-second song challenge for these tickets to go see Styx and Chicago, and then more from Magic Man. Give it up for traffic and weather like you've never heard it before.

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1: You can do it!
2: The 30-Second Song Challenge is brought to you by our friends at Universal Windows Direct. Like me, you're going to be saying, I love my windows. Tyson, good morning. How's it going, brother?
3: Living the dream.
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4: Pretty good,
2: right?
4: Let's go,
5: Tyson.
2: Come on, Tyson. Wow, that was far and away the most encouraging encouragement I've ever heard from musicians in studio. You guys are right on the case. Come back literally all the time. All right, Tyson, you ready to do this?
3: Let's do it.
2: Coming down in 3, 2, song number one.
3: Grand Illusion.
2: Very good. Song number two.
3: Saturday in the Park.
2: You've already done significantly better than our wakey-bakey friend in the 7:30, 30-second song challenge. Excellent work, dude. Got 24 seconds on the clock, and you have 5 songs left to go. Song number 3.
3: Refugee.
2: Excellent. Song 4.
3: Owner of a Lonely Heart.
2: Which I'd like to point out, in case you missed it previously, is a song that our friends in Magic Man learned to play in the space of one T.R. Hughes commercial. 3 songs left to go. 15 seconds on the clock. 5 seconds a song. You are sitting pretty, Tyson. You might live up to your name and actually be the champ. Song number 5.
3: Start me up.
2: Like it was nothing. Song 6.
3: Come Together.
2: All right, man. 7 seconds on the clock. Only 1 song left to go in 30-second song challenge terminology. This is all the time in the world. Clap it up for our boy Tyson. The great work he's done and the sweet victory we assume he is going to be achieving with song number 7.
6: Oh, mama, I'm in fear.
3: Renegade.
2: Excellent work, Tyson. Way to go. Congratulations. Now I don't have to pull a backup game out of my ass and you're going to the show.
7: Yeah. You won. You did it! You did it! I knew you would! I just knew you would!
2: We knew you would. Hold the line. Music from Magic Man, directly after Foo Fighters, who we will see on the 8th of September with AC/DC out of the Dome. Your next chance to win tickets a little after 9 with a keyword. We're Casey.

0: Your next keyword, the convenience tickets to see them in AC/DC at the Dome, a little after 9 o'clock. Foo Fighters, Pretender on KC95. It's the AD Show, in case you are just joining us. I am lucky enough to be in studio with Brian, Steve, Anna, and Brooke. Magic Man, good morning. How are you?
1: Good morning.
0: This is very, very exciting because this is the first time you've been up in studio. And I have to tell you, you guys reached out to me and said, hey, we're on the show. Can we be on your show? And I was just like, let me do a little background information on Magic Man and make sure that we're not getting a Duff Act in here. And people at the gym were like, holy crap, they are so good. If you have never heard them, everything from the vocals to the musicianship is on point. It takes big swinging lady testicles to say, hey, you know, Chris Cornell's favorite vocalist of all time was Ann Wilson of Heart.
1: Yeah.
0: I think I can do that. Let's go do that. And I've heard so many people say, oh, no, you don't understand. They knock it out of the park. They are incredible. So this is a preview of what you are going to get at KC95's Rock and Roll Dream, September 6th, St. Louis Music Park, along with Crazy Train and Celebration Day. Mm-hmm. All right. For your, no pressure, all of you from St. Louis, grew up listening to KC?
2: Absolutely.
1: Yeah.
0: For your KC debut, what have you decided to play for us?
1: We're going to give you a little bit of Straight On.
0: All right, go for it. Take it away, Magic Man.

0: Oh my God! I mean, they said it was good. I didn't know there was gonna be that. Holy crap! That's unbelievable.
1: Oh, thank you.
2: Oh my. Yeah.
0: Hold on. I need a moment. That was unreal. That was unreal. How long have the two of you been singing together like that? Because, like, as a former professional musician, I can say that.
3: You're still a professional musician.
0: But the harmonies are so unbelievably tight, and that doesn't just happen by luck. That was insane.
4: Thank you. Brooke and I have been singing together now for going on 4 years. Uh-huh. We live close together, and we met in the music scene with our Ballers girls. Shout out to the Ballers.
1: Hey, Ballers.
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0: Well, hey, look, you are opening the show September 6th, St. Louis Music Park, KC95's Rock and Roll Dream. You just heard it here. 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
0: 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Oh, look, the feedback is pouring in. And I quote... Paul from Tofu Band says, incredible vocal control and harmonies. Tell them we love it.
4: Yes.
0: It was insane. All of you guys are so good. Don't take this the wrong way, but it takes some wrist action to make a 12-string do the things that you just made a 12-string do. It was very, very impressive. It's amazing musicianship, amazing vocals. And
4: the best part is
0: you got to stick around a little bit, right?
4: Okay. Absolutely. Oh, okay. We're going to have some fun.
0: I'm going to hit up Live Megan. I don't have any tickets to give away, but if she'll allow it, maybe I will weasel some extra tickets away from Live Megan of Live Nation fame and try and get somebody into the show because that was incredible. All right, more from Measure Man in a little bit. 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
4: 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Noodle like you've never noodled before. So good. Oh, you brought an egg shaker as well?
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4: 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Times of clouds and sun today, getting up to a high of 88. Tonight, partly cloudy and sticky. Thunderstorm in spots late, getting down to a low of 68. Currently 66 with a real feel of 69 at KSHE Studios. 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There is a stalled vehicle, 55. Northbound at Weber, right shoulder is closed. All lanes are open. There is yet another stall at 70 westbound past Cave Springs and Truman. Again, right shoulder closed. And there is a stall vehicle that they've cleared up at 270 northbound before Manchester Road. That is moving again. All right. More from Magic Man and another keyword that can win you tickets to go see Foo Fighters and AC/DC shortly after Motley Crue. Girls, girls, girls. Where is she?

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2: 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Isn't that right, Magic Man?
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2: that was good.
1: Center September 8th.
2: Fine figure of a man, Mark. Brian.
3: Yeah,
2: it's Brian.
4: It's Brian.
2: Sorry. Wait, hold on. I've got to give the code word. Enough of the ha-has and the hee-hees. Magic Man back is the code word that could win you AC/DC and Foo Fighters tickets. Isn't that right, Brian, whose name I got correct?
3: Yes.
2: Okay. Hey, more from Magic Man right after AC/DC. Have a drink on me. It's a weekend. We're KC. Make some noise, Magic Man! Yeah.

0: Songs you know, songs you love, but songs you might not have heard in a while. AD, KC's professor of rock, digs deep into our library.
1: Oh, it's really dusty in here.
0: Picks out some long-lost favorites and tells the stories behind them. This is the AD Round Treat.
2: 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If you're suffering from ED or PE, call them at 314-887-5999. Magic Man, should we take a call and then decide on appropriate song for you to play after having listened to what a listener has to say? Is that good?
3: Yeah, I think we can make that happen.
2: All right, 974-1111. Casey, good morning. What's up?
4: Hey, good morning, AD. Paul from Tofu Band.
2: Paul from Tofu Band. How's it going, brother?
4: It is going well, my friend. I have a fun little weekend. Sounds like you've got one, too.
2: Oh, yeah, yeah. Family in town. I will miss your stellar performance at the Blowtorch Backyard Bash along with Aragon and High School Sander, but I'm sure it's going to be a good one.
4: Yeah, we're really excited, and I want to thank Timmy, Blowtorch Timmy, for having us, and also Aragon for letting us open for them again. It's quite a thrill and an honor. This will be the third time that we've opened up for them, so pretty stoked about that. And then Sunday is my beautiful bride, my soulmate, my life partner, my best friend, and Megan's birthday. Happy birthday, Megan. We're going to dinner.
2: Wait, that's great and everything, but you forgot the most important part. Way too hot for you! Go on.
4: Yes. Thank you for noticing that.
2: I just really want you to appreciate every way in which the ball has rolled your way in life. Good for you.
4: Dude, I am so blessed as you are. You and I have had these discussions on and off the air. We have both outkicked our coverage.
2: Yes.
4: We have the most beautiful, smoking hot wives that put up with our antics and goofiness, because we act like 12-year-old kids, and yet somehow they still love us.
2: Yeah, usually you can be hot or patient. You can only get one, but we got both.
4: We got them both. Yeah. We got that and beautiful. Uh-huh. We got the trifecta of everything. Yeah, so you and I are blessed.
2: Happy birthday to the woman that is, to the kind, thoughtful, and let's be real here, very understanding and patient, Mrs. Paul from Tofu Band.
4: Absolutely. So thank you. Love you, sweetie. And thank you, AD, and I hope you have a fantastic weekend.
2: Man, have a great one, and happy birthday.
4: Thank you, brother. See ya.
2: Later. Give it up for the happy couple, Magic Man.
3: Yeah.
2: Now, based on, and I will draw your attention to the fact that he referred to her as Sweet Pea. Is there an appropriate heart song that you can play that will pull on her little heartstrings as a birthday dedication?
3: I think we can make that work.
2: All right. In case you're just joining us, we are lucky enough to be in studio with Magic Man, who September 6th are going to be on the bill that you absolutely do not want to miss, along with Celebration Day. You can grab details, tickets, and information at KC95.com. And before we get out of here, if I can get Live Megan to agree to give me tickets to give to you to go see him during KC's Rock and Roll Dream, September 6th, St. Louis Music Park, along with Crazy Train as well, we'll make that happen. But for a man who has managed to snag himself a woman that is entirely too good and patient and entirely too hot for him, as we discussed earlier, what would Magic Man like to play?
3: I think we're going to play a little Dog and Butterfly for you, Sweet Pea.
2: Take it away.

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1: If you are not there early enough to catch all of Magic Man's set before Crazy Train and Celebration Day go on, what are you doing with your life? 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That was incredible.
3: Thank you.
1: Way to go. Way to go. You going to stick around for Party Town?
2: Absolutely. 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
1: Happy birthday, Sweet Pea. 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
3: Hey, what's up? 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Clue is coming to the Fabulous Box for 2 weeks only, September 22nd through October 4th. A mansion, six guests, a murder, and everyone's got an alibi. Was it Colonel Mustard in the library with a wrench, Mrs. Peacock in the study with a knife, or perhaps Professor Plum knows more than he's letting on? If you've seen the movie, the classic came out in 1985. It's inspired by that and the game from Hasbro that you, me, all of us grew up playing. It is a wildly funny whodunit, and it will keep you guessing right up until the final twist. Buddies of mine have seen this, said it is unbelievably funny. 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It's wildly fun. 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

0: Who on Keisha 95? It's the AD show, 974-1111. Keisha, good morning. You're on with Magic Man. Pretty good, right?
1: That was awesome.
0: That was so awesome.
1: So early in the morning.
0: I know.
1: I love these guys.
0: Yeah, it's very, very cool. So get there early enough to see them when they play with Celebration Day and Crazy Train St. Louis Music Park on September 6th, all right?
1: I shall do that.
0: And you were saying, and by the way, you've just picked up a follower that will follow you loyally.
2: Yeah.
0: Not unlike herpes for life. Mark the pharmacist. Mark the mother of
2: the
0: pharmacist.
2: I know Mark.
1: Oh, my goodness. Anna is... she's feeling really good this morning, and she sounds it, too.
2: Mm. Oh, thank you, Mark.
0: Here's the other thing that I'd like to point out, and if you've never been a singer, if you've never been on the radio before, one of the things that they said the moment they took off their headphones was like, wow, it sounds weird in there. And it is a disorienting thing to hear your voice coming back to... Oh, yeah. The cold light of radio compression will expose all your flaws.
2: Absolutely.
0: Fortunately, all of you have none of those, so it worked out great, but... I have to say, if you've never performed on the radio before and you've come in here and you hear yourself differently, to have that level of vocal control without getting all freaked the hell out by how you sound.
1: Especially at 8 o'clock in the morning.
2: Yeah, you're telling me.
0: Yeah.
2: I got my coffee.
0: It's very impressive.
1: It's our life.
2: Thank you, sir.
0: And yet it is. All right, Mark the Mother Effing Pharmacist.
1: Thank you. Have a great
0: weekend. I'll see you September
1: 6th.
0: Bright and early for Magic Man set. All right.
1: Love you guys. Bye.
0: What do you make of Magic Man?
3: Oh, my gosh, AD. I am flabbergasted. I actually got a little chill listening to him. I was on the fence. Great job, Magic Man.
2: Thank you.
0: You and me both. All my gas were flabbered, and I got goosebumps sitting here looking. I was just like, I was about to spontaneously burst into cheering. I was like, no, mustn't distract them during their radio debut. But, like, it was something, man.
3: I was on the fence about going because I've seen Celebration Day, I don't know how many times, and I was like, I have got to go see them now. You guys kill it.
2: Mm-hmm. Thank you. Mm-hmm. Thank you. I think you'll enjoy it.
0: Yes. Through that performance, you took it from amazing. Maybe to a must.
2: Yes.
3: Yes. Hopefully everybody will fill this place up for you guys because you really do sound like you deserve it.
2: Yep. Thank you so
0: Get
2: much.
0: There early, catch their set. Six Pack will be there. Mark the Mother Effing Pharmacist will be there. It'll be a party already before the music even starts. Right?
3: You got that right.
0: All right.
3: We'll keep it going all night for you.
2: Yeah.
0: Have a great one, Six Pack.
3: Have a good weekend, guys. Take care.
2: Thank you.
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0: If by nuts you mean take on Craig, brain the size of a planet Rutledge in the Battle of Rockwits known as the College of Rock and Roll Knowledge, while Magic Man cheer you on.
2: Yeah!
0: Then we can get nuts. 974-1111 to get in on the phones and play. We'll do it right after Joan Jett. We're KC.

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1: 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Mike, good morning. Say hello to Magic Man, and Magic Man, say hello to Mike.
2: Yo, Mike.
3: Good morning.
1: I just realized we have a Magic Mike situation on our hands. Are you stripped down to your boxer shorts and ready to take on Craig Brain, the size of a planet?
4: Planet.
1: Rutledge in this battle of Rockwits. For tickets, go see Tedeschi Trucks.
3: Beat Craig. Beat Craig. That's my goal this morning.
1: All right. Beat Craig is your goal. Wow, look at that. Like Babe Ruth calling his shot.
5: That's right. Good man.
1: Craig, it is great to see you as always, but you must wait the other side of the door.
4: Yes.
1: All right, Mike. You probably know this, but we have 5 rock and roll trivia questions. You get more right than Craig, you win. He gets more right than you, he wins. Ties go to the house as you play for these tickets to go see Tedeschi Trucks and Alabama Shakes this coming Sunday at Hollywood Casino Amphitheater. Question number one. According to the people's poet, Bret Michaels, what does every rose have?
3: A thorn.
1: Question number two. True or false? Joe Walsh was also a member of the Eagles.
3: Well, that's true.
1: Question number three. Looking knowingly around the room at Magic Man. According to Hart, in which direction were they coming for you?
3: Oh, straight on.
1: Question number four is, of course, a dramatic reading of rock lyrics. Ooh, baby, won't you turn your head my way? Oh, baby, come on, take a chance. Are the lyrics to which KC song?
3: I don't know, Dancing Out the Way, Van Halen.
1: And finally, question number 5. There was a member of Van Halen, at least a one-time member of Van Halen in town this week. Who was it? The masterclass question is a masterclass question for a reason. If you get this one right, the entire city of St. Louis and Magic Man will be very impressed. You'll hear them say, ooh, right? Like that.
3: Ooh. One-time member, man. I don't know. Was it Sammy Hagar?
1: All right. Craig, come on back in here.
5: What's up?
1: You know, we have vocalist guests in the studio. Yeah, right. Would the two of you like to do the dramatic reading of rock lyrics for Craig?
2: Oh, my God, yes.
1: Okay, all right.
2: Please. Well,
1: you're going to have to come over here.
4: We'll change the pace.
1: All right. You're going to have to step over here.
2: Yes.
1: All right. Craig?
4: Yes, sir.
1: Our boy Mike did get 4 out of 5 correct.
4: Oh, man, yeah, I'm not feeling it today, so that's trouble.
1: All right. Let's see how we do. Question number one. According to the people's poet that is Bret Michaels, what does every rose have?
4: Oh, yes. They have thorns.
1: You are both correct. The scores are tied up 1-1. Question number 2. True or false? Joe Walsh was also a member of the Eagles.
4: That is true.
1: Tied up 2-2. Question number 3. According to Hart, in which direction were they coming for you?
4: Oh, they're coming straight on.
1: You are both right. It's a close race. Tied up 3-3.
4: I will not try to sing it, especially in the presence of Magic Man.
1: That's a good idea. All right. The dramatic reading of rock lyrics will now be read by our friends in Magic Man. Just take it from the, oh, baby part all the way up to there. Do you see?
2: Oh, absolutely.
6: Oh, Baby, won't you turn your head my way? Oh, baby, come on and take a chance.
4: That is, one, infinitely better. Two, also off-putting. The pace is different. I'm not used to it. But I believe that is Dance the Night Away by
1: Dance
4: Van
1: the
4: Halen.
1: Night Away is
4: very
1: correct.
4: Well done.
1: And this is extraordinarily impressive because it means you and Mike are tied up 4-4, and it all comes down to the masterclass question. By the way, clap it up for our friend in Magic Man.
4: Yeah, nice.
2: Yeah.
1: Question number 5. The masterclass question for a reason. If you get this one right, the entire city of St. Louis is going to be very impressed. A lot of the city of St. Louis saw them when they were here. Which member of Van Halen was in town this week?
4: Was it Michael Anthony?
1: I was looking for Gary Cherone of Extreme, who was at one time the lead singer of Van Halen during an exceedingly unpopular period of their career.
4: Van Halen 3.
1: All right. Nevertheless, you have tied Craig Brain, the size of a planet. Rutledge in this battle of rock wits.
4: Good job, Mike.
1: Mike, we'll send you to the show, okay?
3: All right.
1: All right. Okay. All right, man. Hold on. Would you like to do the dramatic reading one more time as we make our way into the song? Come back here.
2: Yeah.
5: Go for it.
2: You did it so good the first time.
4: Yeah. That's right, yes.
1: Dramatically read.
4: Yeah, market improvement.
6: Oh, baby, baby, won't you turn your head my way? Oh, baby, baby, come on, take a chance.
4: Excellent.
1: You're old enough to dance the night away. Yeah.

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0: 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Along with Celebration Day and Crazy Train. Get there early enough to see Magic Matt. Otherwise,

0: so much for hanging. Thank you for being part of our KC Morning family. As always, this time that we all spend together, it's the best part of the day. Maybe I'll see you at Tedeschi Trucks this weekend along with Alabama Shakes. Whatever the case may be, have an awesome weekend. You have earned it. Again, where can people get tickets to see Celebration Day Crazy Train and Magic Man?
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0: Don't forget the .com. By the way, is that an egg shaker that you are playing there? I gotta say, flawless timekeeping on the egg shaker. I think that's the first time an egg has ever been shaken during Party Town. Magic Man, give it up for yourselves! Do not miss their set! Celebration Day, Crazy Train, and Magic Man, September 6th, St. Louis Music Park. Have a great one!
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It's KC95 Real Rock Radio. What's up? Happy Friday. It's Learn. I'll be with you until all the way until 2 o'clock. We're going to rock out, okay, for the next 4 hours together. I'm feeling good. The weather looks good outside, and hopefully you got a weekend of just doing whatever makes you happiest. I do wish that for you. So, and if you don't have any plans, get out there, man. There's a ton of stuff going on in our city this week. All sorts of different types of pockets and areas. And if none of that appeals to you, go eat something delicious. We have some of the best food here in our city as well. And in the meantime, here's Queen.

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2: Sports is brought to you by Circus Sports. No bet fees ever with the world's largest sports book. Now at your fingertips in Illinois and Missouri. So let's talk about fantasy football because it is right around the corner. And every Major League Baseball team actually has a fantasy football league. And the Toronto Blue Jays, they've come up with a kind of interesting way to determine their draft order. And so 12 Blue Jay players participating in this year's NFL league each drew the name of a member of the team's support staff. Then those people had to throw a pitch that was timed by a radar gun. And then the player whose staff member threw the hardest pitch got first pick, with the rest of the order going from second fastest to slowest. So I know maybe that's not something that you would want to do for your fantasy football team, or draft rather, but ideas out there. Also punishments. You gotta destroy whoever loses your NFL draft. So let me know what you do to punish your peeps, because we got some things up our sleeves here at the radio station, and honestly, I need some ideas.
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2: 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Let's talk about it. 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All right. 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Tell Mike Reynolds, if you see him, that Learn says what's up. And, just say, hey, Learn discount, anything, give him some crap. 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
2: Today's newest member is Kevin Moynihan of Washington, Missouri. And he's been listening to KC since the 1970s. He's retired now, married to his beautiful wife of 37 years. And they have two kids and four grandkids. And he and his wife, they try to go to El Monstero at least once a year, as his wife's favorite band is Pink Floyd. Kevin's favorite band is Yes. Fabulous. Well, Kevin Moynihan of Washington, Mo, welcome to the Real Rock Army.

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KC95, Van Halen. Speaking of Eddie Van Halen, a 1986 Zeke Clark customized 5150 Kramer guitar went up to bid, just closed last week, but it went for $170,000. And I was looking at this because I'm like, okay, well, what's the significance of this Zeke that was built for him? So it remains in raw production use condition, has a custom stamped EV5150 on the rear back plate, and it, features 9 authentic guitar picks from that historic 5150 tour, and still retains a stage-use cigarette complete with visible burns positioned between the nut and the low E tuning post as it was during the tours. So it has kind of a gritty essence, and yeah, it went up for auction. The minimum bid was $50,000, and then the final bid was $170,000. So congrats to whichever one of you bought that.

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4: 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And I haven't looked at their set list, but I did. I was like, you know what, man? Anytime I get an opportunity to play you some Eagles songs, especially those that you don't hear all too often, I'm going to go ahead and do that. And we're going to start with this one right here. I Can't Tell You Why on KSHE.

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3: I'm John Hewlett, and here's your Rock History Report for August 21st. On this day in 1954, Steve Smith, drummer for Journey, was born. Steve had three separate stints with the band, including 1978 to 1985, 1995 to 1998, and 2015 to 2020. He was inducted into the Rock and Roll Hall of Fame as a member of Journey on April the 7th, 2017. Also on this day in 2000, the band Survivor filed a lawsuit against TVT Records after they released a soundtrack to the TV show Survivor. Survivor guitarist Frankie Sullivan said, "It's unfortunate that after 23 years of building, promoting, and protecting the name of our band, someone can suddenly come along and release a recording that uses our name and takes away everything we worked for." And on this day in 2015, Foo Fighters responded to a group of anti-gay protesters from the Westboro Baptist Church in Kansas City by driving a truck in front of the demonstrators and rickrolling them by blasting a version of Rick Astley's hit, "Never Gonna Give You Up." And that's This Day in Rock History for August 21st on KC95.
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It is so exciting that the Foo Fighters will be opening up for AC/DC September 8th, a one-stop experience that we will never forget. And yes, I did get my tickets yesterday. I think we're in 138. And just getting in the door to see this, especially with the statement that Dave Grohl put out yesterday after the announcement. And he just said simply that he remembers back in the 1980s, the concert film Let There Be Rock. He remembers watching the raw primal power of that rock and roll performance from AC/DC. And it, of course, set him, like so many others, out on a trajectory to find exactly what that feeling was for himself, thus giving Dave the kind of push that he needed to succeed in the bands that he has been a part of all these years. And I'm going to read you kind of a final quote here. And he says, "And now for the first time that fateful night, since that fateful night in 1980, my band Foo Fighters will share a stage with the gentlemen who are single-handedly responsible for my determination to give every audience everything I have every night. This is literally a dream come true. So if you want blood, you've got it. Let There Be Rock, St. Louis, and I'll see you on September 8th." And me too.

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It's KC95. Learn with you for a little bit longer. It's been a tough week. You know, we lost Frank Beard earlier this week. He was 77. He died at his ranch in Richmond, Texas, after having been in hospice and having a lot of illness. And, you know, it's that's the way you hope somebody will go, that they're home and they're surrounded by the people who love them, and that the band is doing all right, which it sounds like they are. And Billy F. Gibbons said that, you know, he and Elwood and this drum tech who's been filling in for Frank Beard, I don't have his name in front of me, unfortunately, but they are going to go out and continue to play. They're actually going to be in Austin at Austin City Limits this weekend at one of Frank Beard's favorite venues in that city. And it was like a second home for him. So that's going to be a really special show for anybody who's in attendance there, kind of seeing the guys work out some grief and pay tribute to their old friend. And ZZ Top.

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You know, AD in the morning, he's always up to doing something good. If it's for the animals, or I've been seeing all the different pictures that Laser Jeff has been, is it Laser Jeff? That he's been making of all of the different Casey crazies in our crowd. And it's really cute to see the community come together like it has. And AD has been a great spearhead for so many different moments. And he is a special guy. And it's no wonder that he's doing what he's doing coming up in September. On Sunday, September 27th, he's going to be at Creve Coeur Lake Park. And his team, Fresh Start for Fat Ass Walkers, joining in for the St. Louis Out of the Darkness Community Walk. And so what this is, it's a supportive place for research, advocacy, education. And it's all about saving lives and bringing hope to anyone who has been affected directly or indirectly with suicide. And I believe that this is, it really is. They say it's life-saving work, but it actually is. I think taking out the stigma of talking about our mental health and actually getting pretty real with each other and stop trying to sugarcoat everything is important. I'm all about that as well. And mental health is a crisis in this country, especially right now. People are having a tough time, man. And I love that our shows here at Casey can give you escape. That's what we are built for. I know sometimes our human exhaustion can come through. I'm bad at that sometimes. But you know what? At the end of the day, your mental well-being and your being here and living your life to the fullest is something that all of us here at KC95 want to make sure that we're supporting you in. And so there's no shame in this game. If you've ever been affected by somebody who has died of suicide, or you yourself have had ideations or worse, please join in community, because sometimes that's all you need to like lift you up and realize that you're not alone. And AD is, he's spearheading that effort on September 27th. So join his team and get all of the details at KC95.com.

Bears. They will, the Foo Fighters. They will be here on September 8th, opening for AC/DC. And this is a one-night only event. In fact, we're going to have a lot of people, I imagine, that are fans of either band coming into our city that night. And so if you haven't gotten your tickets, I'm not saying that the Dome is going to sell out, but I did see that a ton of people, myself included, decided to buy tickets after that announcement yesterday when they said that they will be opening. So get on it. Let's take off work the next day. Extended Labor Day weekend. Let's roll.

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19: 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I decided, you know, Slash was just in town with Guns N' Roses, and I felt like he was somebody that just stole the show. Everybody I talked to was like, oh, God, how does he do it? And so we're going to go back to this debut album from him, Slash's Snake Pit. It's 5 o'clock somewhere. This was released in 1995, and I believe this is one of the first tracks off of it, called Beggars and Hangers-On. So enjoy that. Have a great weekend, and you and I, we'll meet again on the radio Monday morning here at 10 o'clock on KC. See ya.

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3: I'm John Hewlett, and here's your rock history report for August 21st. On this day in 1954, Steve Smith, drummer for Journey, was born. Steve had three separate stints with the band, including 1978 to 1985, 1995 to 1998, and 2015 to 2020. He was inducted into the Rock and Roll Hall of Fame as a member of Journey on April the 7th, 2017. Also on this day in 2000, the band Survivor filed a lawsuit against TVT Records after they released a soundtrack to the TV show Survivor. Survivor guitarist Frankie Sullivan said, "It's unfortunate that after 23 years of building, promoting, and protecting the name of our band, someone can suddenly come along and release a recording that uses our name and takes away everything we work for." And on this day in 2015, Foo Fighters responded to a group of anti-gay protesters from the Westboro Baptist Church in Kansas City by driving a truck in front of the demonstrators and rickrolling them by blasting a version of Rick Astley's hit, "Never Gonna Give You Up." And that's This Day in Rock History for August 21st on KC95.
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6: 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Tonight, mostly clear, low 71. Tomorrow, sunny, high 87. That's your KC Weather.
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let's just think about what happened yesterday. Let's think about that you woke up yesterday morning and realized, yeah, AC/DC is coming to town. But then realized the Foo Fighters are opening. They're not headlining. They're opening, and it's Dave Grohl's dream to open up for AC/DC after he becomes a big star, which means, look, I've hung around Dave Grohl for a few years. He's the sweetest dude ever. He's a real music fan. When I tell you real music fan, that's an understatement, which means the show that he's going to do opening for this band is going to be unlike any other Foo Fighters show you've ever seen. Just a little bit of advice. Grab tickets if you can, or get the keyword at the top of the hour. It's KSHE.

Yes. Yes. Ario. Thank you. So are you. So good looking. Good looking band. Okay, KC95, Tim Virgin. I want you to know that I was woken up today by Jackhammer. So God knows what today's show is going to be like, but let's get into commercial free coming up, okay? Okay, good.

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Ladies and gentlemen, this is one of my favorite things that always happens here on certain weekends here on KC95. And this weekend just happens to be that weekend. Welcome to a no-repeat weekend. And we're commercial-free on top of that. Doesn't get any better than this. It's KC95.

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3: 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Today we welcome Kevin Monahan from Washington, Missouri, into the Real Rock Army. Kevin's been rocking with KC since the 70s, and his favorite is the KC Classics every Sunday morning. You and a bunch of people, including me. He's retired, has been married to his wife for 37 years, and has 2 kids, 4 grandkids, and they try to catch an El Monstero show every year. His wife, a big Pink Floyd fan, while Kevin's a big Yes fan. Well, you're going to hear both of those in the No Repeat Weekend, Kev. So welcome to the KC Real Rock Army. 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

Sail On, Sail Away. You know, Moxie's debut album featured Tommy Bolin on guitar, but not that song. That solo on Sail Away belongs to that founding guitarist, Earl Johnson, who did that one from 1975. And also, you know, Moxie is a Keishi classic. There you go. It's Keishi.

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2: 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Now, Jethro Tull. No repeat weekend continues.

0: repeat weekend. You can hear songs like that. Haven't heard that one in forever.
1: Long time. I remember that. That was a top 20 hit in America. Yeah. And I remember hearing that on AM radio when AM radio played hits.
0: You know. They were like playing stuff.
1: Oh,
0: right?
1: Yeah.
0: I look, you know me. I'm just going to be honest about it.
1: Mm-hmm.
0: I never loved Jethro Tull. I get it.
1: I don't think there's anybody really in the middle with that band. I think you either...
0: Yeah, you love them or hate them.
1: Yeah.
0: And that's what's so special about these weekends. Like, you're hearing some stuff, and maybe somebody just heard Jethro Tull for the first time.
1: That's true.
0: And they're going to be like, whoa, is that? Download it. Becoming a Tull fan overnight, some of these people, you know? But that's what I love about these weekends.
2: KC traffic.
0: Just hearing some great stuff all weekend long, you know?
1: I can't wait.
0: Funny, man. Even when I drive, I'm like, ooh.
1: I know, right. I mean, I just can't wait to drive home. Because, you know, and if, like, somebody calls me on the phone, and first off, I'm not going to pick up because I'm driving. But
0: yeah.
1: Stop bugging me. I'm listening to the No Repeat Weekend.
0: I know. It's unbelievable. Speaking of driving, it is a Friday.
1: Yes, it is.
0: We have the BMW thing going on.
1: Yeah.
0: Got a lot of things happening this weekend. Oh, but right now, how are the roads there?
1: It's kind of tough in the northwest corner right now, Tim, and I'll tell you why. 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Up until a little while ago, you only had two lanes open on westbound 70 getting out to the Blanchard Bridge in St. Charles. There was debris in the three right lanes. They've cleaned it up enough that they've reopened all lanes, but there's still some slow going that starts on westbound 70 heading out toward 270. Both directions of 270 having a tough time getting on to westbound 70, and a lot of drivers who bailed on all that are accounting for some extra volume. 141 northbound getting up to 370, and 370 westbound pretty busy heading out toward 141 and the Discovery Bridge. Heading toward another bridge, 6440 westbound near Prospect. We've got an accident out in the Westplex. That's on the right side of the roadway. 44 eastbound before Lindbergh. A stall reported in the right-hand lane. Illinois side a little off the pace on 5570 eastbound approaching 203. That's because of road work. I'm Lance Hildebrand. That's your Casey traffic.
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4: I'm John Hewlett, and here's your rock history report for August 21st. On this day in 1954, Steve Smith, drummer for Journey, was born. Steve had three separate stints with the band, including 1978 to 1985, 1995 to 1998, and 2015 to 2020. He was inducted into the Rock and Roll Hall of Fame as a member of Journey on April the 7th, 2017. Also on this day in 2000, the band Survivor filed a lawsuit against TVT Records after they released a soundtrack to the TV show Survivor. Survivor guitarist Frankie Sullivan said, "It's unfortunate that after 23 years of building, promoting, and protecting the name of our band, someone can suddenly come along and release a recording that uses our name and takes away everything we worked for." And on this day in 2015, Foo Fighters responded to a group of anti-gay protesters from the Westboro Baptist Church in Kansas City by driving a truck in front of the demonstrators and rickrolling them by blasting a version of Rick Astley's hit, "Never Gonna Give You Up." And that's this day in rock history for August 21st on KC95.
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0: All right, I think the biggest mistake you can make with your health is guessing or just putting it off and not caring. 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

It's an RV weekend. It's KG95, Tim Virgin. Yes, this guy is going to be in Kansas City on the 17th of September and Chicago September 11th. Either way, go see Eric Clapton. It's going to be amazing. Blues Power is on KG.

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0: got the Plain Jane. KC95, Tim Virgin. So next week, we've got some things going on. Is it the last chance this week for you to grab AC/DC tickets? Yes. But then we're going to have you more chances next week when we have Tap the Track with AC/DC and the Foo Fighters next week. When you hear an AC/DC track, you tap the track. And then also, we're going to give you a chance to go see Rob Zombie and Marilyn Manson, Top of the Hour Keywords. Get ready for that. That happens all starting Monday next week here on KC. Let's check in with traffic.
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2: 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Let's start with one of our more recent things, and that's a crash down in House Springs, Highway 30 westbound at Burns Hill. Make that rather Burns Mill Road. 30 westbound at Burns Mill Road, there's an accident there. Now, on southbound 270 before Page, there's a crash, lane blockage on the right-hand side. Both directions of 270, still a little slow, getting onto the westbound 70 exit. 370 westbound, that's crowded, heading out toward 141 and the Discovery Bridge. Looks like the earlier crash is gone, up by Prospect on 6440 westbound, but you're still slow approaching Prospect out toward the 70 interchange. Illinois side, a little off the pace. Roadwork is the reason for that on 5570 eastbound, approaching 203. I'm Vlad Hildebrand. That's your KC traffic.
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It's KC95, Tim Virgin. Next week, your chance to win tickets to go see AC/DC Tap the Track starting Monday all the way through the week. And these guys will be opening up Little Foo Fighters. It's KC.

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5: All right, let's do it. Tim Burgin today. We're going all the way back to the beginning. Hit the Lights actually appeared on the Metal Massacre compilation in 1982 before Kill 'Em All even existed. One of the first recordings that introduced Metallica to the world. And then we jump ahead. Metallica taking on a song with the roots going back centuries. Whiskey in a Jar. Look, it was Phil Lynott's birthday yesterday from Thin Lizzy. This is a Thin Lizzy song. Let's do it. We got to do it. So here we go. From Metallica's where they started to Metallica putting their own stamp on a classic.

0: Go, Metallica, doing Thin Lizzy's Whiskey in a Jar. It's KC95, wrapping up Mandatory Metallica. It will be back on Monday, 5 o'clock, each and every Monday through Friday, here with KC. 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
2: 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While it looks like they're getting pretty close, at least it was a couple of minutes ago, it looked like this, getting close to clearing up a crash on southbound 270 before Page on the right side. Now there's a new crash. This one's northbound 270 near Dorset. Lane blockage, a couple of lanes blocked on the right side. 270 northbound after Dorset. Meanwhile, on 6440 westbound, you're going to slow before Prospect out toward the 70 interchange. Remember, because of the golf tournament, Ladue Road is closed in between 270 and 141. There's a crash on the southbound 270 exit onto Tesson Ferry. There's some lane blockage on Tesson Ferry proper and at the top of that exit ramp coming off southbound 270 onto Tesson Ferry. Still kind of snarly down in House Springs. Westbound Highway 30 had an earlier crash near Burns Mill Road. Illinois side 64 westbound that remains closed. 255 to 18th Street in East St. Louis scheduled to reopen on Monday. I'm Lance Hildebrand. That's your KC traffic.
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Slowphilia on Kishi's No Repeat Weekend. Tim Virgin, Rod Argent, formed Argent after leaving the Zombies in 1972. Then he took this one to number 5 and that monster Hammond B3 organ. I love the sound of a Hammond organ. Here's Hold Your Head Up, and it's Kishi 95.

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0: There you go, Bowie on a no-repeat weekend here at KC95, Tim Virgin. So many things going on in St. Louis this weekend. It's overwhelming, from the Savannah Bananas being here all the way to the BMW Classic. Whether you're going golf or going to see some guys using golf clubs to hit baseballs, because they probably do that with the Bananas. Who knows? It's going to be a fun weekend. Let's get you going. Don't forget, when you come back on Monday, we're going to hook you up with AC/DC tickets and tickets to go see Rob Zombie and Marilyn Manson all next week. We'll give you those details coming up, but first, let's check in with Lance.
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2: 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Some good news up there around Page Dorset on 270. Southbound crash before Page on 270. That one's gone. And they made pretty quick work of the northbound 270 crash after Dorset. Moving a lot better through there in both directions on 270. Now, 6440 eastbound, that's a different matter. It's going to slow after Lindbergh. Pretty solidly slow all the way in through about Big Bend on eastbound 6440. The trickle down for that is you got slow going on 170 southbound as a result, trying to get on to eastbound 6440. Still got lane blockage on Tesson Ferry and at the top of the southbound 270 exit ramp to Tesson Ferry because of an accident there. Illinois side 64 westbound remains closed for the weekend from 255 to 18th Street in East St. Louis, scheduled to reopen on Monday. I'm Lance Hildebrand, that's your KC traffic.
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do it. AC/DC, those guys, September 8th. Foo Fighters opening up for them at the Dome. It's going to be a great night. We're going to have more chances for you to win tickets next week with Tap the Track. Just be ready for that. I'll see you guys on Monday. Getting out of here. You have an amazing weekend. Leaving you with Status Quo, one of England's greatest boogie rock bands. Swear to God. Only number one single for these guys back in 74. It's Down, Down, and it's Casey.

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2: I'm John Hewlett, and here's your rock history report for August 21st. On this day in 1954, Steve Smith, drummer for Journey, was born. Steve had three separate stints with the band, including 1978 to 1985, 1995 to 1998, and 2015 to 2020. He was inducted into the Rock and Roll Hall of Fame as a member of Journey on April the 7th, 2017. Also on this day in 2000, the band Survivor filed a lawsuit against TVT Records after they released a soundtrack to the TV show Survivor. Survivor guitarist Frankie Sullivan said, "It's unfortunate that after 23 years of building, promoting, and protecting the name of our band, someone can suddenly come along and release a recording that uses our name and takes away everything we worked for." And on this day in 2015, Foo Fighters responded to a group of anti-gay protesters from the Westboro Baptist Church in Kansas City by driving a truck in front of the demonstrators and rickrolling them by blasting a version of Rick Astley's hit, "Never Gonna Give You Up." And that's this day in rock history for August 21st on KC95.
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0: You're listening to a St. Louis favorite, KC95's No Repeat Weekend. 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